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Jordan Davis Barn on there. Tyler Reese here. Music on the way. Zach Top, Old Dominion after Riley Green. And Think As You Drunk, new music. Is this going to be the summer drinking anthem of 2026? I believe so. A nice cold Zima.

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Neither one of us looking for three little words, unless those three words were do not disturb. Checkout was supposed to be noon, but we slept until 3:00.

0: Zach Top, South of Sanity there. Bush Light would like to know what kind of Bush Light beer you'd like, and the next flavor is in your hands. The last was, well, the classic Bush Light apple. What would you like next? Bush Light pineapple? Bush Light orange? Bush Light beet? That'd be tasty. Luke Bryan, King George, Luke Combs. This is on the Win-X. 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
17: Here's your MyUSCountry.com weather forecast. Lows dip down to about 55 tonight under partly cloudy skies. Winds out of the southeast, 8 to 15 miles an hour. High temperatures reach up to 81 tomorrow, mainly sunny. 60 tomorrow night, partly cloudy skies. Thunderstorms likely. Thursday and Friday, with highs in the low 80s. From the Weatherology Weather Center, I'm meteorologist Megan Mulford. Currently, it's 80 degrees.
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Wheat and hops make beer. 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And we, along with a little help from Nashville, make great country music. All we need now is you and yours. Here, enjoy another great country song. 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

0: Jelly and Laney, that saved me. Ella Langley, we all just want to be her. 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
5: Here's your MyUSCountry.com weather forecast. Lows dip down to about 55 tonight under partly cloudy skies. Winds out of the southeast, 8 to 15 miles an hour. High temperatures reach up to 81 tomorrow, mainly sunny. 60 tomorrow night, partly cloudy skies. Thunderstorms likely. Thursday and Friday, with highs in the low 80s. From the Weatherology Weather Center, I'm meteorologist Megan Mulford. Currently, it's 80 degrees.
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We know that country music leads to hootin'. Woo! And we know that hootin' leads to hollering. Yeah! And you know? Yeah! A little hootin' and hollering never hurt anybody. 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

0: Rascal Flatts, Bless This Broken Road, and who's coming with me? Disney World's Carousel of Progress getting a modern makeover. Magic Kingdom attraction set up to close in July. 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The audio animatronic stuff and everything, the biggest additions. Disney says the overhaul part of a larger effort to modernize the classic attractions, but keeping the nostalgia alive. Luke Combs, Morgan, George Burge, on the way.
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6: Here's your MyUSCountry.com weather forecast. Lows dip down to about 55 tonight under partly cloudy skies. Winds out of the southeast, 5 to 10 miles an hour. High of 81 tomorrow, mainly sunny skies. Lows around 60 tomorrow night, partly cloudy. Temps above average Thursday and Friday, with highs in the low 80s. Thunderstorms possible both days. From the Weatherology Weather Center, I'm Staff Meteorologist Megan Mulford. Right now, it's 78 degrees.
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And now, we'd like to share our favorite recipe for a good time. 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

0: country am I in?
1: It doesn't matter. It's 5 o'clock somewhere.
0: It's always on 5 in Margaritaville, come to think of it.
1: Yeah, I heard that.
0: You've been there, haven't you?
1: Yes, sir.
0: I've seen your boat there.
1: I've been to Margaritaville a few times.
0: All right. Well, that's good.
1: Stumble my way back.
0: Okay. Well, we just want to make sure you can keep it between the navigational beacons.
1: Between the buoys. I got it.
0: All right. Well, it's 5 o'clock. Let's go somewhere.
1: I'm ready. Crank it up.
0: Let's get out of here.
1: I'm gone.

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0: 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Tyler Reese with Riley and Ella getting together. Don't mind if I do. After Jason Aldean, too, in the flyover states.
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4: Here's your MyUSCountry.com weather forecast. Lows dip down to about 55 tonight under partly cloudy skies. Winds out of the southeast, 5 to 10 miles an hour. High of 81 tomorrow, mainly sunny skies. Lows around 60 tomorrow night, partly cloudy. Temps above average Thursday and Friday with highs in the low 80s. Thunderstorms possible both days. From the Weatherology Weather Center, I'm Staff Meteorologist Megan Mulford. Right now, it's 78 degrees.
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Kojo, the fall there. Tallery's here. Kane Brown, woman. Blake Shelton, Gwen on the way after Luke Bryan. Hey, she's country, and she knows it.

0: New music there. You got to be careful. I say that one, though, guys. When you're at the house, you can't go, woman. Kane Brown gets away with it, though. Well, you got to write a song about your wife first. 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Speaking from experience, Chase Beck and Martina McBride. After Luke Combs next.
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9: Here's your MyUSCountry.com weather forecast. Lows dip down to about 55 tonight under partly cloudy skies. Winds out of the southeast, 5 to 10 miles an hour. High of 81 tomorrow, mainly sunny skies. Lows around 60 tomorrow night, partly cloudy. Temps above average Thursday and Friday, with highs in the low 80s. Thunderstorms possible both days. From the Weatherology Weather Center, I'm Staff Meteorologist Megan Mulford. Currently, it's 75 degrees.

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9: Weather. Here's your MyUSCountry.com weather forecast. Lows dip down to about 55 tonight under partly cloudy skies. Winds out of the southeast, 5 to 10 miles an hour. High of 81 tomorrow, mainly sunny skies. Lows around 60 tomorrow night, partly cloudy. Temps above average Thursday and Friday with highs in the low 80s. Thunderstorms possible both days. From the Weatherology Weather Center, I'm Staff Meteorologist Megan Mulford. Currently, it's 75 degrees.
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just for the record, we're not country-ish. 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

0: Kenny, the summertime made for some cold ones, right? 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
11: Here's your MyUSCountry.com weather forecast. Lows dip down to about 55 tonight under partly cloudy skies. Winds out of the southeast, 5 to 10 miles an hour. High of 81 tomorrow, mainly sunny skies. Lows around 60 tomorrow night, partly cloudy. Temps above average Thursday and Friday, with highs in the low 80s. Thunderstorms possible both days. From the Weatherology Weather Center, I'm Staff Meteorologist Megan Mulford. Currently, it's 70 degrees.
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0: John Party, Scotty McCreary on the way after Jelly Roll with a Heart of Stone.

A John Deere sitting on a hillside with a small bird perched on the stack. That's what country sounds like. 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

day, Potts Farm was a place to go. 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King and the Can and the Marlboro Man. Jack and Jim were a few good men. 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And all this small town, he said, she said. 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Man, that talk is getting old. You better mind your business, man. Watch your mouth. Before I have to knock that loud mouth out. I'm tired of talking, man. Y'all ain't listening. Them old

joke. Just for the record, we're not country-ish. We're country all the way. Yeah! Playing one great song after another. 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

0: 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That's what country sounds like.
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Then, sprinkle in a bit of this. And then, add a whole bunch of these ones. Finally, mix well, serve, and enjoy daily. 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

0: Morgan Dunway, Tallarice, Ty Myers, Ends of the Earth on the way. Cole Swindell as well. She had me from heads. Kakalaki next.
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0: red, white, and blue flapping in the wind at a Friday night football game. 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

Justin Moore, time's ticking. Hello there, and how are you? It's me, Shannon Black. I am back. We're jumping into Wednesday, midweek, baby. Low cash, long hearts.

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0: Vincent Mason, wish you well. Always wishing you well and thanking you so much for listening on the overnight. I don't know what the heck you're doing out there, but I sure do appreciate you hanging with me. It's always nice. I know we got our overnighters. We got our people who can't sleep. We've got our cross-countryers, our road warriors who are just popping in and out when they're in range, which I love you for.
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Okay, every time Ella Langley and Morgan Wallen perform their song, I Can't Love You Anymore together, the rumors start swirling. People think Ella and Morgan are a couple on the DL. I do not believe so.

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Jordan Davis, turn this truck around. Already a part of CMA Fest week activities. They had that celebrity Folds of Honor baseball game the other day. When was it? Monday. And Jordan was one of the players. Zach Topp was

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0: The Zac Brown Band, Toes. It sounds fun right now. Toes in the water, butt in the sand. I could go for that. Summer's pretty much here. I mean, it's the unofficial start. It doesn't kick officially until the 21st, which coincidentally enough this year is also Father's Day.
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4: Here's your MyUSCountry.com weather forecast. Lows dip down to about 55 overnight under partly cloudy skies. Winds out of the southeast, 5 to 10 miles an hour. Mainly sunny Wednesday. Highs around 81. Lows dip down to about 60 Wednesday night. Temperatures a bit above average Thursday and Friday, with highs in the low 80s. Storms both days. I'm weatherology meteorologist Megan Mulford. Right now, it's 62 degrees.

Wheat and hops make beer. Corn and charred oak barrels make bourbon. And we, along with a little help from Nashville, make great country music. All we need now is you and yours. Here, enjoy another great country song. 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

We know that country music leads to hootin'. Woo! And we know that hootin' leads to hollerin'. Yeah! And you know, yeah! A little hootin' and hollerin' never hurt anybody. 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
4: Here's your myuscountry.com weather forecast. Lows dip down to about 55 overnight under partly cloudy skies. Winds out of the southeast, 5 to 10 miles an hour. Mainly sunny Wednesday. Highs around 81. Lows dip down to about 60 Wednesday night. Temperatures a bit above average Thursday and Friday, with highs in the low 80s. Storms both days. I'm weatherology meteorologist Megan Mulford. Right now, it's 62 degrees.
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Blake Shelton, stay country or die trying. He's going to be all over Nashville next couple days. CMA Fest officially kicks in tomorrow, Thursday, and goes all weekend long. What I'm excited about, since I can't be there at the shows, is that it will air on ABC later this month.

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0: ain't no love in Oklahoma. Well, it's not Oklahoma. It's New York City. And all of a sudden, there's a bunch of people popping in and out of New York City sewers. Have you seen the videos? I mean, it's crazy. They're dropping down manholes. They're popping out of manholes. I saw a video where like 7 people popped out of a manhole in the middle of the night, like this time in New York City. One of them almost got hit by a car. And apparently they just like wander around below the city to see what's going on in the sewers.
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12: Here's your MyUSCountry.com weather forecast. Lows dip down to about 55 overnight under partly cloudy skies. Winds out of the southeast, 5 to 10 miles an hour. Mainly sunny Wednesday. Highs around 81. Lows dip down to about 60 Wednesday night. Temperatures a bit above average Thursday and Friday with highs in the low 80s. Storms both days. I'm weatherology meteorologist Megan Mulford. Right now, it's 61 degrees.

0: A John Deere sitting on a hillside with a small bird perched on the stack. That's what country sounds like.
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0: Jordan Davis, Tucson, too late. Still no discovery of Nancy Guthrie from Tucson, Arizona, Savannah Guthrie's mom. It has been over 4 months now. This is the craziest thing ever.
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9: This country weather. Here's your MyUSCountry.com weather forecast. Lows dip down to about 55 overnight under partly cloudy skies. Winds out of the southeast, 5 to 10 miles an hour. Mainly sunny Wednesday. Highs around 81. Lows dip down to about 60 Wednesday night. Temperatures a bit above average Thursday and Friday, with highs in the low 80s. Storms both days. I'm weatherology meteorologist Megan Mulford. Right now, it's 61 degrees.
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0: Jason Aldean, don't tell on me. Hello there and good morning. Officially very early on our Wednesday. How you doing? You ready to go take on the day?
1: He works way too much for way too little. He drinks way too early till way too late.

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I don't think Ella Langley can get much bigger than she is right now with the success from this song, Choosing Texas. It has crossed all kinds of genres. I love the fact that Miranda Lambert said to her when Ella called her and said, what do I do? How do I handle this? And Miranda's like, I don't know. This never happened to me. Call Taylor Swift.

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0: Waylon James, drinking water at your wedding, girl. So what do we think about Farmer Wants a Wife? 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
6: Here's your myuscountry.com weather forecast. 54 overnight, under partly cloudy skies, southeast winds 5 to 10 miles an hour. Wednesday, 82. Chance for storms, Wednesday night. Lows around 60, partly cloudy skies. Temps a bit above average Thursday and Friday, with highs from the upper 70s to the low 80s. Storms possible both days. From the Weatherology Weather Center, I'm Staff Meteorologist Megan Mulford. Currently, 60.

We're gonna take you to church. Loud guitars and words that rhyme. And on the hands of time. We'll preach from the book of Matthew. Why does he call you darling? And we'll testify from the book of Luke. Back in the saddle again. Country music's gotcha covered. 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
4: Here's your MyUSCountry.com weather forecast. 54 overnight, under partly cloudy skies, southeast winds 5 to 10 miles an hour. Wednesday, 82. Chance for storms, Wednesday night, lows around 60, partly cloudy skies. Temps a bit above average Thursday and Friday, with highs from the upper 70s to the low 80s. Storms possible both days. From the Weatherology Weather Center, I'm Staff Meteorologist Megan Mulford. Currently, 60.

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Megan Maroney, 6 months later, she took training for this new tour that kicked off this past weekend very seriously. She trained on the treadmill with a weighted vest while she was performing routines and singing. She says some of those outfits she wears weighs 10 to 15 pounds.

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It's supposed to smell luxurious, but have a decent price.

0: Young Love and Saturday Nights. I haven't been paying attention. Did his Famous Friends bar open in Nashville yet? I thought for sure it would be open by CMA Fest, which kicks off tomorrow, because everyone, I mean, even more people than usual are going to be in Nashville. It is so busy now. It's crazy. But yeah, his bar, Famous Friends, after a song with Kane Brown. Kane Brown's on Broadway's open.
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9: Here's your MyUSCountry.com weather forecast. 54 overnight, under partly cloudy skies, southeast winds 5 to 10 miles an hour. Wednesday, 82. Chance for storms, Wednesday night. Lows around 60, partly cloudy skies. Temps a bit above average Thursday and Friday, with highs from the upper 70s to the low 80s. Storms possible both days. From the Weatherology Weather Center, I'm Staff Meteorologist Megan Mulford. Currently, it's 58 degrees.

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0: Jam party Friday night heartbreaker. How about Wednesday morning heartbreaker? That could be you. 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I don't know what I'm talking about. I'm tired. It's time for me to go to bed. You go take on the day. I'm going to sleep. Thanks so much for listening. Have a great day. 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God bless you. We'll chat soon.
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3: Here's your MyUSCountry.com weather forecast. 54 overnight, under partly cloudy skies, southeast winds 5 to 10 miles an hour. Wednesday, 82. Chance for storms, Wednesday night. Lows around 60, partly cloudy skies. Temps a bit above average Thursday and Friday, with highs from the upper 70s to the low 80s. Storms possible both days. From the Weatherology Weather Center, I'm Staff Meteorologist Megan Mulford. Currently, it's 58 degrees.
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15: We know that country music leads to hootin'. 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

Well, we made it to Wednesday, y'all. Halfway to the weekend. Happy hump day. All your favorite country. Got some Parker McCollum on the way, some Jason Aldean coming up. And right now, Diamond Rio. It was 7.

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0: Well, as these summer temperatures rise, we're only just a few weeks away from summer, so record heat is going to become more of a problem. Both gardeners and plants can feel that stress, too, of the heat coming on. There are some simple strategies that we can use to help landscape thrive during the summer months, all through the month of June. Everybody is welcome to participate, too, in the webinars. You can register for it. It's called Managing Your Landscape, 6:30 p.m. Central Time, 7:30 Eastern. Just go to the website for more information and check it out. It's all right there on the Wisconsin Public Library's website.
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0: Beat by you. You like that? New Luke Combs. Man, that's good. Everybody's having a great Wednesday. It's Rick Taylor here. Well, here's something to think about. In Nepal, they do something to celebrate birthdays a little more than we do. Yeah, they rub yogurt on the birthday boy or girl's forehead, and that is said to bring them good luck.
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0: There's Rocky Mountain Low. A couple of Texas boys, Corey Kent and Cole Wetzel right there. Hope everybody's having a great Wednesday. It's Rick Taylor with you here on the radio. Well, we hope everybody has an enjoyable, productive day at work. We got to be realistic here. How do you stack up when it comes to slacking off? Turns out the average worker admits to wasting more than 2 hours every single workday on everything from making personal phone calls to socializing with coworkers to simply spacing out. That's just out from a new survey from the Robert Half International Corporation.
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2: A crop insurance agent says basic changes for the 2026 crop year could help strengthen the farm safety net. I'm Erin Anderson, and this is Managing for Profit on Brownfield. In this episode of Managing for Profit, Jason Williamson with Williamson Crop Insurance says some farmers could have expanded access to commodity base acre payments for ARC and PLC. We'll find out more right after this on Brownfield. Jason Williamson with Ohio-based Williamson Crop Insurance says base acre changes for the 2026 crop year could help strengthen the farm safety net. Williamson says some farmers could have expanded access to federal risk management programs in 2026.
3: For some of those folks, especially as we get into some of our northern counties here in Ohio, where there was a fair amount of ground in the CRP or set aside acres for years, but yet now has been farmed for a while. And those acres, at least a percentage of those acres, could be added right back in to give somebody a better base acre going forward, which is really very positive.
2: The One Big Beautiful Bill Act, signed into law in July 2025, allocated 30 million new commodity base acres through the Agriculture Risk Coverage and Price Loss Coverage programs. Williamson tells Brownfield.
3: When the ARC or PLC payment comes out in October, probably it will be out in October of this fall, of October of 26, it doesn't matter for the 25-year. It would not matter which one you'd signed up for, ARC or PLC. Whichever one made a higher is going to make a higher payment, that's the one you're going to be paid on. And I think that's wonderful news for that 25 crop year or for potential cash flows this fall. For PLC, for example, which only pays based on a market year average price, they increased that rate. And so that price at which PLC would start making a payment. And so that was increased, which is very good. And at the same time they did that, the ARC yield or the ARC County trigger yield also was increased from 86% up to 90%. The options for ARC and PLC going forward are higher and better. How that ties into the base acre is ARC and PLC, it doesn't pay based on your reality acres of what you planted. It pays based on your base acres at the FSA. That ARC or PLC would still pay based on those acres, not your reality planting acres.
2: Eligible landowners now have until August 31st of 2026 to consider base acre increases on farms enrolled in ARC or PLC. I'm Erin Anderson, and this is Managing for Profit on Brownfield.
4: I'm Brent Barnett on Brownfield. The USDA says the department is working around the clock to keep New World screwworm out of the U.S. Rear Admiral Michael Schmoyer is the Associate Administrator for the Animal and Plant Health Inspection Service.
5: The most important point is that New World screwworm is not in the United States.
4: However, the agency has confirmed a detection within 25 miles of the U.S. border. More news is next. Record cattle prices have more producers considering risk management strategies than ever. Ted Prain is a Southern Illinois cattle producer and processor.
6: This market has gone up for the last 3 years, and will it correct itself? Sure, I'm certain everything corrects itself, but who knows to the degree.
4: A farmer in southeast South Dakota says stronger commodity prices this spring have encouraged old and new crop grain sales. Matt Bainbridge tells Brownfield.
7: We need some good sales on old crop beans and decent one on corn, and got a little bit of new crop corn sold.
4: An eastern Iowa farmer says his 2026 planting season was successful. But Lance Lillibridge tells Brownfield he's concerned about drought conditions.
8: We're all done with planting and we've got emergence. Things look pretty good, but we are hurting for rain. We got about 2 to 3 tenths last night in our neck of the woods, but we're really dry.
4: More news online at brownfieldacnews.com. I'm Brent Barnett.
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1: 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We're country all the way. Yeah! Playing one great song after another. 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
1: Here's your MyUSCountry.com weather forecast. Mainly clear skies today with daytime highs approaching 82. Southerly winds 8 to 15 miles an hour. Chance of thunderstorms tonight, lows level off around 60. Partly cloudy skies. Cloudy skies with a few peaks of sun tomorrow. Chance of thunderstorms, daytime highs approaching 80. From the Weatherology Weather Center, I'm Staff Meteorologist Megan Mulford. Right now, it's 59 degrees.
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There's the fall. Man, I love it. Here's your ACM Entertainer of the Year and Male Artist of the Year right now, Cody Johnson. Hey, it's Rick Taylor with you here on this Wednesday. Hang on, I got that one from Kane Brown coming up. The one he sang at the ACMs. Right now is Luke Bryan's latest.

0: love that song. I didn't want to have to grow on me at all. I liked it from the very first time I heard it. Saw him singing at the ACM Awards a couple of weeks ago, and he just is such a happy guy. I know he's got problems like the rest of us. I mean, you know, everybody's got their issues. I've seen him in some interviews saying he's battled some depression and stuff like that. But I tell you what, he's quite an entertainer. He's come a long way, too. I think he's got Chris Young to thank for that, too, for taking him out on tour when he was just starting out. But anyway, Kane Brown, we love that guy. Hey, I got Luke Combs on the way. I got one of his new ones. Plus, we're going to take you back to the 90s with Faith Hill in the next 15 minutes.
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0: Luke Combs out on his big tour for 2026. He had a chill 2025. He had his third child with his lovely bride, Nicole, and he's out there ready to get after it. You know, he misses the stage. He's a good performer, too. Luke Combs, here's Days Like These.

If you're wondering why a lot of country songs are about trucks, well, it's because no one ever said, dang, look at that awesome Prius. U.S. Country 99.9. 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

0: There's Truck Bed. That's Hardy right there. Before that, Faith Hill, taking you back to the 90s. Mrs. Tim McGraw and The Way You Love Me. Hope everybody's having a great Wednesday. It's halfway to the weekend. We're going to be able to get there. I just know it. I just feel it in my bones. I can see the weekend right over there. Hey, we're getting there. Hey, Max McNown coming up. Got Sam Hunt on the way and a request for Drew Baldridge in the next 15 minutes. Keep it right here. We're just getting started on this Wednesday, y'all.
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3: The U.S. Treasury quietly released its official financial report for 2025. It appears by its own numbers, the U.S. government seems insolvent. It's

gonna take you to church. Slam guitars and words that rhyme. And on the hands of time. We'll preach from the book of Matthew. Why does he call you darling? And we'll testify from the book of Luke. Back in the saddle again. 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

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She's more than just a pretty

0: Somebody's Daughter. Man, that's good. I love that. Drew Baldridge. Hey, it's Rick Taylor here on National Egg Day. National Day calendar out with us. Let us know it's the perfect time to get a crack on celebrating this food holiday. LOL. Hashtag National Egg Day today. That's that nutrient-rich food that's gone back and forth with science for nutritionists and everybody else for decades, asking how many eggs are good for you for a healthy diet. Some say one, some say two a day, some say one or two a week. You know, whatever the decision is, you eat your eggs however you want to. It's a good source of protein and vitamin D, and at 75 calories and 5 grams of fat, it's an easy choice to satisfy that hunger and fill you up.
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6: 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It didn't take long for the conversation to get juicy as two male voices discussed plans to break into homes, empty drawers, and steal jewelry. 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And from now on, 911 dispatchers everywhere will think twice before they're tempted to ignore an obvious butt dial. 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
1: Here's your myuscountry.com weather forecast. Mainly clear skies today with daytime highs approaching 82. Southerly winds 8 to 15 miles an hour. Chance of thunderstorms tonight. Lows level off around 60. Partly cloudy skies. Cloudy skies with a few peaks of sun tomorrow. Chance of thunderstorms. Daytime highs approaching 80. From the Weatherology Weather Center, I'm Staff Meteorologist Megan Mulford. Currently 61.
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Well, Jody Messina has been prolific on social media these days. I mean, she's got the cutest videos with her kids. She brings people in there and does stuff and just dances to songs she had 25 years ago. But I love this one. Here's one of her biggest ones.

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0: 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Hey, it's Rick Taylor with you here. We appreciate you hanging out with us. Hope everybody's having a good Wednesday so far. We're going to keep this hot country coming at you. Got some B&D on the way. Also, Jason Aldean's very latest one coming up.
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13: Here's your MyUSCountry.com weather forecast. Mainly clear skies today with daytime highs approaching 82. Southerly winds 8 to 15 miles an hour. Chance of thunderstorms tonight. Lows level off around 60. Partly cloudy skies. Cloudy skies with a few peaks of sun tomorrow. Chance of thunderstorms. Daytime highs approaching 80. From the Weatherology Weather Center, I'm Staff Meteorologist Megan Mulford. Currently, 61.
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16: Pest creeping closer. Hello, everyone. I'm Mark Dorenkamp with Agribusiness News on Brownfield. 100 years ago, our founders had a vision that transformed the future of agriculture, and we've been innovating ever since. See how it all started at pioneer.com/100. The USDA says it is working around the clock to keep New World screwworm out of the United States. Brownfield's Megan Grebner has the story.
17: New World screwworm was recently detected in a goat about 25 miles south of the U.S. border in the Mexican state of Coahuila. Rear Admiral Michael Schmoyer is the Associate Administrator for the USDA's Animal and Plant Health Inspection Service.
18: The most important point is that New World screwworm is not in the United States.
17: Ag Secretary Brooke Rollins says the USDA is fully prepared to implement its action plan should the pest be detected in the U.S.
19: Animal health officials will immediately put in place quarantines and movement restrictions to limit the pest's spread. We will initiate additional trapping and surveillance in the immediate area. We will release sterile New World screwworm flies in the area.
17: The USDA says it's ramping up its external communication following a false claim earlier this week that screwworm had been detected within 1 mile of the U.S. border. I'm Megan Grebner for Brownfield.
16: Separating fact from fiction. Brownfield's Kellen Haviken has more from the National Cattlemen Beef Association's Young Cattlemen's Conference.
20: South Central Iowa cattle producer Jeff Landrum says misinformation on social media creates distrust within the industry and negatively impacts consumers.

0: consumer sentiment. However, he says the producer voice is most effective at pushing back.
1: And if you can share your story and let the consumer see what you're doing, they're going to realize that you are actually doing what's best for the land, for the cattle, and for the consumer. You're raising the best product that you can raise.
0: Hillary Makins with the National Cattlemen's Beef Association tells Brownfield the rapid evolution of artificial intelligence is contributing to a rise in extremism.
2: More and more people are using AI to create content. So sometimes it may be intentional, and there may be ulterior motives, and they may be using AI to make something up intentionally.
0: From Wooster, Ohio, I'm Kellen Havikin for Brownfield.
3: And a market advisor with Total Farm Marketing says this week's meeting between the U.S. and India could expand export demand for several U.S. ag commodities. Naomi Bloom says India's growing population is creating a need for more protein.
4: We're keeping an eye on soybean and soy products. Recently, India has said that they're going to be needing to import some soybean meal. They are our third largest customer, ethanol. They are going to be importing cotton, and the other commodity we have to watch is rice.
3: Bloom says the two countries are also expected to address non-tariff trade barriers during this week's meeting. I'm Mark Dorenkamp with Brownfield Ag News.
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0: You like that? That's Jason Aldean's friend. He's written several songs for Jason over the years, and now he's got his own deal. His name's John Morgan. That one's called Kid Myself. Hope everybody's having a great day. It's Rick Taylor with you here on the radio. We're going to keep this hot country coming at you, too. Get ready to sing along with us to some Chesney, Lainey Wilson, and more.
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1: Here's your MyUSCountry.com weather forecast. Mainly clear skies today with daytime highs approaching 82. Southerly winds 8 to 15 miles an hour. Chance of thunderstorms tonight, lows level off around 60. Partly cloudy skies. Cloudy skies with a few peaks of sun tomorrow. Chance of thunderstorms, daytime highs approaching 80. From the Weatherology Weather Center, I'm Staff Meteorologist Megan Mulford. Right now, it's 63 degrees.
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Hope everybody's having a great Wednesday. It's Rick Taylor here. In Nepal, they do something to celebrate birthdays a little more than we do. Yeah, they rub yogurt on the birthday boy or girl's forehead. 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

wheat and hops make beer, corn and charred oak barrels make bourbon, and we, along with a little help from Nashville, make great country music. 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

0: 10 to 15 miles an hour. Partly cloudy skies tonight. Chance of thunderstorms. Lows dip down to about 60. Cloudy skies with a few peaks of sun tomorrow. Chance of thunderstorms. Highs level off around 80. From the Weatherology Weather Center, I'm Staff Meteorologist Megan Mulford. Right now, 65.
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0: Love You Again. You like that? That's good stuff. Chase Matthews is his name. I think other boys going places. He's got lots of friends in Nashville. Big songwriter, teaming up with folks. Yeah, doing some collabs already. Yeah, we'll see. I know he and Lauren Elena are a good bunch. Hey, I got Vince Gill coming up. Going to take you back a little ways with Vince. Also, one of Luke Combs' latest number one songs. All that before I get out of here at the top of the hour.
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3: Here's your MyUSCountry.com weather forecast. High temperatures reach up to 82. Today, under mainly sunny skies, winds out of the south 10 to 15 miles an hour. Partly cloudy skies tonight, chance of thunderstorms, lows dip down to about 60. Cloudy skies with a few peaks of sun tomorrow, chance of thunderstorms, highs level off around 80. From the Weatherology Weather Center, I'm Staff Meteorologist Megan Mulford. Right now, 65.
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0: red, white, and blue flapping in the wind at a Friday night football game. 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

Now, we'd like to share our favorite recipe for a good time. 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
3: Here's your MyUSCountry.com weather forecast. High temperatures reach up to 82. Today, under mainly sunny skies, winds out of the south 10 to 15 miles an hour. Partly cloudy skies tonight. Chance of thunderstorms. Lows dip down to about 60. Cloudy skies with a few peaks of sun tomorrow. Chance of thunderstorms. Highs level off around 80. From the Weatherology Weather Center, I'm staff meteorologist Megan Mulford. Right now, it's 69 degrees.
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0: Well, Morgan Wallen threw a bit of a fit recently. He was playing a piano, and I guess there was some sort of malfunction on stage with the piano. So he, like, threw the piano or overturned it, whatever. And then the crowd applauded because he finished, you know, all a cappella, no instruments, because he broke them. Tantrum. Ugh, seriously. You better work on getting a new piano because he's got some new shows coming up next week.
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13: Minnesota News Network, I'm Brent Palm. A new analysis finds Operation Metro Surge had a major economic impact on Minnesota restaurants, bars, and hotels. Aaron Rosenthal of North Star Policy Action says the hospitality industry took a huge hit in January, February, and March.
14: The industry lost roughly 4,600 jobs, saw a reduction of 3.8 million worker hours, which translates into about $71 million in lost wages for workers in the first 3 months of 2026.
13: Police in St. Paul say three students and the driver are recovering from minor injuries suffered in a school bus crash Tuesday on the Hamline University campus. Officers say about a dozen children were on board when the bus crashed into a wall on the Robbins Center Science Building. And the Minnesota Vikings are introducing new GM Nolan Teasley this morning at the TCO Performance Center. This is MNN.
0: Josh Ross, if you could help him look through some of his parents' garage boxes. He's missing a spiral notebook from when he was, you know, in high school and would write all sorts of lyrics and feelings, and he really would love it.

and hops make beer. Corn and charred oak barrels make bourbon. And we, along with a little help from Nashville, make great country music. All we need now is you and yours. Here, enjoy another great country song. 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

0: 15 miles an hour. Partly cloudy skies tonight. Chance of thunderstorms. Lows dip down to about 60. Cloudy skies with a few peaks of sun tomorrow. Chance of thunderstorms. Highs level off around 80. From the Weatherology Weather Center, I'm staff meteorologist Megan Mulford. Right now, it's 72 degrees.
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We know that country music leads to hootin'. Woo! And we know that hootin' leads to hollerin'. Yeah! And you know, a little hootin' and hollerin' never hurt anybody. 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
3: Here's your myuscountry.com weather forecast. High temperatures reach up to 82. Today, under mainly sunny skies, winds out of the south 10 to 15 miles an hour. Partly cloudy skies tonight, chance of thunderstorms, lows dip down to about 60. Cloudy skies with a few peaks of sun tomorrow, chance of thunderstorms, highs level off around 80. From the Weatherology Weather Center, I'm staff meteorologist Megan Mulford. Right now, it's 72 degrees.
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0: red, white, and blue flapping in the wind at a Friday night football game. 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
3: Here's your myuscountry.com weather forecast. High temperatures reach up to 82. Today, under mainly sunny skies, winds out of the south 10 to 15 miles an hour. Partly cloudy skies tonight, chance of thunderstorms, lows dip down to about 60. Cloudy skies with a few peaks of sun tomorrow, chance of thunderstorms, highs level off around 80. From the Weatherology Weather Center, I'm staff meteorologist Megan Mulford. Currently, 77.
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Clint Black on U.S. Country 99.9. Hello, I'm Andrew Lacey. We're throwing it back to the 90s and earlier for the next hour here on Lunch with the Legends, brought to you by Master Plumbing of Albert Lee, serving southern Minnesota and northern Iowa with quality you can trust since 1995. And summer is indeed coming. In fact, while the official first day of summer is the 21st, Monday was the first day of meteorological summer. Well, the more precise date, that's called an astronomical season. Meteorological seasons break things up a little more neatly by following the calendar the rest of us use. So by that standard, summer covers the entire months of June, July, and August. That's all to say it was good timing for that song to hit number one on this day in 1995, and it stayed there for 3 weeks, covering most of the month of June. It was Clint's ninth number one hit and continued his run of massive early career success between his debut in 1989 and the end of 1996. Every song he released at least made the top 10, and all but two of them made it into the top five.

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Tim McGraw on Lunch with the Legends. His album Everywhere was released on this day in 1997. It was Tim's first album after marrying Faith Hill and led with the duet It's Your Love, which became one of four number one hits off of the album. It also had two more songs peak at number two, meaning more than half the songs on that record were top five hits. So it's no surprise it was one of Tim's most successful albums with more than 5 million copies sold.

0: Kenny Chesney on Lunch with the Legends. Today's an anniversary he would probably rather not remember, because on this day in 2000, Kenny infamously got arrested for horsing around after a show, and Tim McGraw got arrested for allegedly punching a cop. The story goes that Kenny and Tim had performed at the Buffalo Bills Stadium as part of the George Strait Country Music Festival. Kenny saw a horse that belonged to a local sheriff's department that was being tended by the daughter of a deputy and asked the girl if he could get on it. She said yes, but then Kenny rode off with the girl telling him to stop. As he rode past a police car on a horse that clearly wasn't his, they tried to stop him as well, but he kept going. It's still not clear to this day whether Kenny was just ignoring the orders to stop or if he had lost control of the horse and couldn't stop it. But either way, a couple of deputies tried to physically remove him from the horse. McGraw saw that happening from his tour bus and came to Kenny's aid, at one point putting a cop in a chokehold and allegedly punching him. Both were arrested along with Tim's manager. Chesney was charged with disorderly conduct, but McGraw faced more serious charges of assault, obstructing an officer, and resisting arrest. The case went to trial, and 11 months later, the jury found them not guilty.
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3: Here's your MyUSCountry.com weather forecast. Mainly sunny skies this afternoon, with daytime highs approaching 82. Winds out of the south, 10 to 20 miles an hour. Partly cloudy skies tonight. Chance of thunderstorms. Lows dip down to about 60. Cloudy skies with a few peaks of sun tomorrow. Chance of thunderstorms. High temperatures reach up to 80. From the Weatherology Weather Center, I'm meteorologist Megan Mulford. Currently 77.
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Jamie O'Neill on Lunch with Legends here on U.S. Country 99.9. I'm cheating a little bit. That song's from 2000, not the 90s. But she was born on this day, 58th birthday for Jamie O'Neill. An Australian native, she got her start as a backup singer, touring with Kylie Minogue in the 90s. She moved to Nashville in the late 90s and had an immediate hit with that song. Then a second number one with its follow-up, When I Think About Angels. But that was pretty much it. She did have one more top five hit in 2005, but never matched the success of those first two singles. She's still making music, though. In fact, she just put out a new album earlier this year.

Boy howdy on Lunch with the Legends. Their guitarist Larry Park turned 70 years old today. Park and his brother Carey met songwriter

0: Jeffrey Steele and drummer Hugh Wright at a club where they were all playing on the same night and decided to form a band. They recorded several demos and caught the attention of Curb Records with a version of the Civil War standard, When Johnny Comes Marching Home, that they released during the height of the Gulf War. The band released two albums together, had some success, a couple of hits, but then broke up in 1996 after a short run. Jeffrey Steele, though, has since found plenty of success as a writer. He's penned hits for Tim McGraw, Diamond Rio, Leanne Rimes, Rascal Flatts, and others.
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Thanks as always for spending your lunch hour with us. We'll do it again tomorrow. 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I'm Andrew Lacey. 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
1: Hogs are higher, soybeans, cattle, and corn are lower. I'm John Perkins with a Brownfield Market Update. Speed wins. That's why Stein is focused on delivering higher yielding genetics faster than the competition and why they release more new Enlist E3 lines than any other company. Stein has yield. Soybeans were lower today. Crop development conditions look favorable in most of the region. Losses are at least somewhat limited by solid crush margins and biodiesel demand. That's got bean oil up. July soybeans are 8.5 lower at 11.56¾. August is down 8 at 11.61. July soybean meals 390 lower at 322.30. July soybean oils up 61 points at 79.02. Part of these higher move in soybean oils also tied to strength in crude oil. Corn's down, monitoring late planting and development weather along with the harvest in South America. South Korea bought 136,000 tons of new crop U.S. corn out of the open. July's down 6 at 434.5, and September corn's 5 lower at 443. And wheat's down as U.S. prices remain high relative to other exporters and global supplies are ample. The U.S. crop issues and likelihood of lower global production are background factors right now. July Chicago's 15¾ lower at 587¼. July Kansas City's down 13¼ at 621.5. July Minneapolis is 10½ lower at 626.5. Live and feeder cattle are down on technical liquidation, watching the direct cash cattle markets. Just some very light trade today at 405 on the dress basis in Nebraska. That follows up yesterday's very light trade at 255 live in the south. August live's 50 lower at 239.15, and October's down 82 at 230.05. August feeders are 195 lower at 346.22. And hogs are up on short covering, with July 30 higher at 101.95, and August up 82 at 99.80. And over in the broader market, crude oil's $2 a barrel higher. John Perkins, Brownfield.
2: U.S. Country weather. Here's your MyUSCountry.com weather forecast. Mainly sunny skies this afternoon, with daytime highs approaching 82. Winds out of the south 10 to 20 miles an hour. Partly cloudy skies tonight. Chance of thunderstorms. Lows dip down to about 60. Cloudy skies with a few peaks of sun tomorrow. Chance of thunderstorms. High temperatures reach up to 80. From the Weatherology Weather Center, I'm meteorologist Megan Mulford. Currently, it's 79 degrees.
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0: 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We'll see how this goes.
16: She

0: So excited. Toy Story 5. Yes, Tom Hanks and Tim Allen coming back together again. You know, Buzz Lightyear, Woody, and the rest of the gang. They're going to save their kid, Bonnie. I love it. Taylor Swift's got a new song out called I Knew It, I Knew It. That's part of the soundtrack. And the movie comes out June 19th.
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12: Here's your MyUSCountry.com weather forecast. Mainly sunny skies this afternoon with daytime highs approaching 82. Winds out of the south 10 to 20 miles an hour. Partly cloudy skies tonight. Chance of thunderstorms. Lows dip down to about 60. Cloudy skies with a few peaks of sun tomorrow. Chance of thunderstorms. High temperatures reach up to 80. From the Weatherology Weather Center, I'm meteorologist Megan Mulford. Currently, it's 79 degrees.
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0: Black Top. That's a good dude right there. I know because he listens to his mother. She gives him suggestions on songs like he should cover to sing, you know, for the audience. Like, this would be a good time. This is, you know, people sing along. And he listens to her. That's good.
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We're country all the way. Yeah! Playing one great song after another. 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
4: Here's your MyUSCountry.com weather forecast. Ample sunshine expected this afternoon, with daytime highs approaching 82. Southerly winds 10 to 15 miles an hour. Partly cloudy skies tonight, slight chance of thunderstorms, lows dip down to about 63. Cloudy skies with a few peaks of sun tomorrow, chance of thunderstorms, highs around 81. From the Weatherology Weather Center, I'm meteorologist Megan Mulford. Currently 81.
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0: That's Morgan Wallen with Just In Case. I'm Eric De Niro. 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
9: Here's your MyUSCountry.com weather forecast. Ample sunshine expected this afternoon, with daytime highs approaching 82. Southerly winds 10 to 15 miles an hour. Partly cloudy skies tonight, slight chance of thunderstorms. Lows dip down to about 63. Cloudy skies with a few peaks of sun tomorrow. Chance of thunderstorms, highs around 81. From the Weatherology Weather Center, I'm meteorologist Megan Mulford. Currently 81.
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3: Here's your MyUSCountry.com weather forecast. Ample sunshine expected this afternoon, with daytime highs approaching 82. Southerly winds 10 to 15 miles an hour. Partly cloudy skies tonight, slight chance of thunderstorms, lows dip down to about 63. Cloudy skies with a few peaks of sun tomorrow, chance of thunderstorms, highs around 81. From the Weatherology Weather Center, I'm meteorologist Megan Mulford. Currently 81.
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0: 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I'm Eric De Niro. 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
11: Here's your myuscountry.com weather forecast. Ample sunshine expected this afternoon, with daytime highs approaching 82. Southerly winds 10 to 15 miles an hour. Partly cloudy skies tonight, slight chance of thunderstorms, lows dip down to about 63. Cloudy skies with a few peaks of sun tomorrow, chance of thunderstorms, highs around 81. From the Weatherology Weather Center, I'm meteorologist Megan Mulford. Currently 82.
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0: That's Kane Brown and Woman. I'm Eric De Niro. And while most of us look forward to our vacations, some people actually feel bad that they're not at the office. 14% of workers report feeling guilty about missing work while on vacation. I am not in that 14%.
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3: Here's your MyUSCountry.com weather forecast. Ample sunshine expected this afternoon, with daytime highs approaching 82. Southerly winds 10 to 15 miles an hour. Partly cloudy skies tonight, slight chance of thunderstorms, lows dip down to about 63. Cloudy skies with a few peaks of sun tomorrow, chance of thunderstorms, highs around 81. From the Weatherology Weather Center, I'm meteorologist Megan Mulford. Currently 82.
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0: That's John Morgan and Kid Myself. I'm Eric De Niro, and humor is good for you. 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
2: Minnesota News Network, I'm Sean Maloney. Education leaders in Minnesota are highlighting gains from the latest legislative session. Lawmakers had positive committee hearings about an effort to raise teacher pay to $60,000, added over $20 million for mental health, low-income school support, and approved improved pension benefits. STEPS advocates say strengthen schools and help retain educators. Nearly 500 firefighters and emergency personnel from across the region are in Grand Rapids this week for Minnesota's largest wildland fire training event, sharpening their skills as the state heads into peak wildfire season. Minnesota Incident Command System spokeswoman Samantha Ballas.
3: It is designed to train participants to national standards. Whatever people learn here at Fire Academy, they can take and they can work all across the country with it.
2: Both classroom instruction and hands-on field training exercises occur throughout the week. And a Minnesota baby's in the spotlight. Cameron Chung is the 2026 Gerber baby. Chosen from thousands of entries, judges praised his smile and family story. He and his parents will appear in campaigns, earn $50,000 and a custom wardrobe. This is MNN.
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0: That's Morgan Wallen with Love Somebody. I'm Eric De Niro. Don't go anywhere. There's more great country coming up. I've got Rodney Adkins in there, and I'll play Lainey Wilson for you next.
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10: Here's your MyUSCountry.com weather forecast. Partly cloudy skies tonight with a slight chance of thunderstorms. Lows level off around 63. Winds out of the south 8 to 15 miles an hour. More clouds than sun tomorrow. Chance for storms 81. Chance of thunderstorms tomorrow night. Lows dip down to about 61. Overcast skies. From the Weatherology Weather Center, I'm meteorologist Megan Mulford. Currently 82.
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1: They came in thinking top dollar to that old cotton crop farmer. 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

0: 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I'm Eric De Niro, and your cat could help you live longer. 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
1: Here's your MyUSCountry.com weather forecast. Partly cloudy skies tonight with a slight chance of thunderstorms. Lows level off around 63. Winds out of the south 8 to 15 miles an hour. More clouds than sun tomorrow. Chance for storms 81. Chance of thunderstorms tomorrow night. Lows dip down to about 61. Overcast skies. From the Weatherology Weather Center, I'm meteorologist Megan Mulford. Currently 82.
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So, just for the record, we're not country-ish. We're country all the way. Yeah! Playing one great song after another. 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
6: Here's your MyUSCountry.com weather forecast. Partly cloudy skies tonight with a slight chance of thunderstorms. Lows level off around 63. Winds out of the south 8 to 15 miles an hour. More clouds than sun tomorrow. Chance for storms 81. Chance of thunderstorms tomorrow night. Lows dip down to about 61. Overcast skies. From the Weatherology Weather Center, I'm meteorologist Megan Mulford. Right now, it's 83 degrees.
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0: 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I'm Eric De Niro. 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
1: Here's your MyUSCountry.com weather forecast. Partly cloudy skies tonight with a slight chance of thunderstorms. Lows level off around 63. Winds out of the south 8 to 15 miles an hour. More clouds than sun tomorrow. Chance for storms 81. Chance of thunderstorms tomorrow night. Lows dip down to about 61. Overcast skies. From the Weatherology Weather Center, I'm meteorologist Megan Mulford. Right now, it's 83 degrees.
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0: Cody and Carrie, and I'm going to love you. I'm Eric De Niro. Stick around. Good stuff on the way. Got some Cole Swindell in there, and I'm going to throw Hardy on for you next.
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8: Here's your myuscountry.com weather forecast. Partly cloudy skies tonight with a slight chance of thunderstorms. Lows level off around 63. Winds out of the south 8 to 15 miles an hour. More clouds than sun tomorrow. Chance for storms, 81. Chance of thunderstorms tomorrow night. Lows dip down to about 61. Overcast skies. From the Weatherology Weather Center, I'm meteorologist Megan Mulford. Right now, 82.
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